0: weather girl. Uh-huh. And have we got news for you.
1: You better listen.

stay for just a while. 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
1: 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How?

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0: Kia ora. 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
1: Imagine, if you will, singing winds, crying beasts, a black magic woman, a lady fantasy, and a gypsy queen, all singing Oye Komova while riding a steamroller in Mexico. 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But beware, they call her Avenging Annie.
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2: 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It's the guy we're featuring this hour, James Vernon Taylor.
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0: In Mexico, he got a bad case of traveler's diarrhea.
1: Yeah, a.k.a. Montezuma's Revenge. I've been to Mexico a couple of times, honey. Never got that Montezuma's Revenge. But then again, I didn't drink the water either.
2: Yeah, man.
0: Also in that set, Andy Pratt with a tune I absolutely love called Avenging Annie.
2: I can dig it.
0: More James Taylor just around the audio bend.
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1: And doing it with two from our featured artists this hour, James Taylor, Shower the People, and Steamroller.
0: JT compared his love machine to a cement mixer, a demolition derby, even a napalm bomb, so not a shy guy.
1: No. Taylor came up with the song after seeing white college kids playing blues songs by Muddy Waters and Howlin' Wolf. He noticed a huge disconnect there.
0: Yeah, sure. Well, he had his own disconnecting. He married Carly Simon in 72, divorced her in 83. He was hitched to Catherine Walker from 85 to 95.
1: And then he married Carolyn Kim Smedwig in 2001.
0: Oh, wow. Sometimes you just want to save the best for last, right, baby?
1: Yeah, we can identify with that.
0: Sure can. And we heard some good advice from Dust, the band Dust, at the top of the set.
1: Be good to your camel, and it'll be good to you.
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1: You can be watchful, you can be concentrated, you can be alert, but all that will ever teach you is what not to do, how not to use the mind, because it will get you into deeper and deeper and deeper binds. You have to let it happen, just like you have to let yourself go to sleep. You can't try to go to sleep. You have to let yourself digest your food. 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
3: Those three cuts kick off Abraxas, Singing Winds, Crying Beasts, Black Magic Woman, Gypsy Queen, and Oye Como Va. Greg Raleigh was a founding member of Santana, did a lot of their lead vocals and great keys for Carlos until he left to form Journey in 73.
1: And we're going to feature Journey for you in an upcoming show. They were great.
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1: And that brings us to my long, deep closing track.
3: Really long.
1: A beautiful 12-minute piece, intricate and powerful. It is really cool.
3: It's Camel from their second album, Mirage, and the closing track, Lady Fantasy.
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0: Ireland Retro Weekly Top 40 Countdown. My name is Rob Walker. His name is Azza. We're taking a deep dive into the vault for this week's countdown. We're looking at the New Zealand charts, the sales charts, the records that we bought, took home and played at infinitum over and over again, purchased with our newspaper round money. Yep, we're going back to this week of September of 1979. Crikey dicks, let's get into this week's show.
1: So, let the music begin.
0: We're kicking off this week's countdown with a debut single from a very influential band. Even though they were only around for 18 months, the band was Toy Love, and the song was recorded as a one-off deal with WEA. Chris Knotts is in the band.
2: We were pretty darn popular. We were starting to get really big audiences of a mainstream nature. We'd done one previous recording of Squeeze and Toy Love's song and Frogs, two of which came out on AK-79, and Frogs came out originally on a US compilation. We were on an upwards trajectory, and we thought we were God's gift to New Zealand music, basically. And then the single came out, and we thought, hey, we are God's gift to New Zealand music, and everybody else knows it now too. And we're pretty thrilled, you know, to get this little lump of plastic. It was one of the things we'd been aiming at all along. You know, we really wanted to have a single out, and we'd managed it, and it sounded okay. And the night we got it, we played it on a horrible old home stereo along with a stack of 60s stuff that we just picked up in junk shops around the country, and it sounded okay in that company, so we were pretty happy.
0: It's Rebel! It's Toy Love at number 40.

40, that's Rebel from Toy Love, Chris Knox, front and centre. A brand new entry this week on our chart, 1979. Chris Knox has just turned 74 years of age. I'm sure he won't mind me telling you. He was born on the 2nd of September in 1952. At number 39 comes a song from a British band called Eruption. Well, you may not know, as it's a cover. Neil Sedaka did the song back in 1961. It was on the B-side of O Carol. One-way tickets, it's Eruption at number 39.

0: We're in September of 1979 for this week's New Zealand Retro Weekly Top 40 Countdown. Disco still front and centre. 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
0: It's a beautiful song in our number 38 position and a brand new entry from Earth, Wind & Fire. The songwriter, David Foster, forgot the words to another song and started singing the line, "After the love is gone." That's where the song came from, Earth, Wind & Fire at 38.

Oh, Earth, Wind and Fire at number 38 with a brand new entry in After the Love Is Gone from an album called I Am. Now, that album was our number 9 album this week in 1979, but they also had The Best of Earth, Wind and Fire Volume 1 at number 19, and that album had been in our album chart for a very impressive 30 weeks. We've got to go back in time to the 1960s for the song in our number 37 position, at least the original version, from Eddie Floyd. Otis Redding doing it in 67, David Bowie did a version in 1974, Amy Stewart getting the disco treatment in 1979. It's Knock on Wood at 37.

0: Number 37 on this week's countdown. The now 70-year-old Amy Stewart, Knock on Wood. She's been in the chart for 17 weeks with that song. She lives in Italy now, and she speaks fluid Italian. Good on her. That song at number 37. Our countdown continues in a moment for this week of September of 1979.
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0: We're in September of 1979 for this week's countdown, and a brand new entry at number 36 from the Charlie Daniels Band. Daniels was recording the album Million Mile Reflections and realised, hang on a minute, we forgot to include a song with a fiddle in it. He wrote the song on the spot and it turned out to be their biggest hit. The Devil Went Down to Georgia at 36.
6: The devil went down to Georgia, he was looking for a soul to steal. He was in a bind because he was way behind and he was willing to make a deal. When he came across this young man sawing on a fiddle and playing it hot, and the devil jumped up on a hickory stump and said, boy, let me tell you what, I guess you didn't know it, but I'm a fiddle player too, and if you'd care to take a dare, I'll make a bet with you. Now you play pretty good fiddle, boy, but give the devil his due. I bet a fiddle of gold against your soul because I think I'm better than you. The boy said, my name's Johnny, and it might be a sin, but I'll take your bet, and you're gonna regret

The devil bowed his head because he knew that he'd been beat. And he laid that golden fiddle on the ground at Johnny's feet. Johnny said, "Devil, just come on back if you ever want to try again. 'Cause I told you once, you son of a gun, I'm the..."

0: Devil Went Down to Georgia, a brand new entry from the Charlie Daniels Band at number 36 in 1979. Charlie Daniels, of course, died in 2020 on July 6th at the age of 83. A quick check of our bingo card. A very sad song from the late Kenny Dale had appeared on our chart at number 35. The song called The Bluest Heartache of the Year. He died in 2020 from COVID-19.
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0: We're going to move straight to a number 34 song from Blondie from an album called Parallel Lines, a number 21 album this week. The song itself was written in 1974 and had the title Once I Had a Love, which actually features in the song The Heart of Glass at 34. It's Blondie.

0: the New Zealand Retro Weekly Top 40 Countdown. We're in September of 1979 on the New Zealand charts. Blondie and Heart of Glass. The song had been in our chart for 23 weeks. The album Parallel Lines in our chart for 29 weeks.
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0: We've got some time up our sleeves, so let's play a song from an awesome album called In Through the Outdoor, which was a brand new entry straight into the number one position on our album chart this week in 1979. The incomparable Led Zeppelin. Oh, baby. It's Fool in the Rain. Mm-hmm.

Fall in the Rain from Led Zeppelin on the New Zealand Retro Weekly Top 40 Countdown from their album In Through the Outdoor, our number one album, the last single to be released before Led Zeppelin formally disbanded in 1980. What a song. As the countdown continues in just a moment, boy, there's some big ones coming. Don't go anywhere.

0: know, I could have been an eye specialist.
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13: Welcome back to our countdown, September of 1979. Number 33, big song from ABBA, one of the few major hits they had, where one of the boys was singing lead vocal from Voulez-Vous, it's Does Your Mother Know at number 33.

0: Number 33, Does Your Mother Know, from ABBA. The song had been in the chart for 7 weeks at this stage. Up from number 35, Voulez-Vous was sitting at number 24 on the album chart. And just about everybody I know, or at least their mums, owned a copy of that album. The album had been in the chart for 15 weeks.
1: Number 32.
0: At number 32 comes a song from Roxy Music. Although originally it was a solo effort from Brian Ferry, it was meant to be on his album In Your Mind, but it didn't make it onto the album. That was 1977. It was meant to be on his follow-up album, The Bride Stripped Bare in 78, but missed out again. It was finally completed and included on Roxy Music's Manifesto, the band's first studio album in 4 years.

0: And that, my friends, is pretty much what we used to do in the 1970s, is dance away our heartache. That's Roxy Music at number 32. The song had been in the chart for 12 weeks at this stage. Great song.
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0: Well, there ain't no stopping this countdown this week of September of 1979 at number 31. McFadden and Whitehead had been in the chart for 3 weeks. With this, it's Ain't No Stopping Us Now.

0: the New Zealand Retro Weekly Top 40 Countdown. There ain't no stopping us now. McFadden and Whitehead down from number 30, just one spot from the previous week. Number 31 this week. They've been in the chart for 3 weeks. It's September, it's 79. The big ones, we're pulling them out soon. Stay there. The countdown continues in just a moment.
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9: We're into the second hour of this week's New Zealand Retro Weekly Top 40 Countdown. It's this week of September of 1979. I see no point in messing around. 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
9: At number 30 comes a song from Lena Lovitch, who'd recorded the song initially as the B-side to I Think We're Alone Now, but the record company flipped the record and released Lucky Number as an A-side. It's Lena Lovitch at

The New Zealand Retro Weekly Top 40 Countdown. Lucky number from Lena Lovitch. She'd been in the chart for 11 weeks with that song. Did you know she's still performing? She's 77, but still doing it. And just recently opened for the B-52s and Devo. Number 29. It's an iconic song in their number 29 position, entering the chart as a brand new entry this week in 1979. The actions of Brenda Spencer made her famous, and Bob Geldof stated in recent years that he regretted writing the song because it made Brenda Spencer famous. I Don't Like Monday.

0: Number 29 on our Retro Weekly Top 40 Countdown, a beautiful song about a tragic event which happened in January of 1979 when a 16-year-old by the name of Brenda Spencer opened fire at a school across from her home. She actually became eligible for parole in 1993, but they've repeatedly denied her release after multiple hearings. The most recent one, just last year, she's next to face a parole board in 2028.
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0: Well, from our category of bubblegum pop comes this song from an actor called Rex Smith, who had this one hit, just the one, at number 28. This song had been at our chart for 3 weeks. It's You Take My Breath Away.

0: Number 28, and you take my breath away from Rex Smith. He's 70 years of age, probably better known as an actor than a singer, but that song, oh look, it takes us back.
1: Number 27.
0: All right, hey, over there on our album chart at number 8 was an album called Bad Girls from Donna Summer. It's been in our chart for 8 weeks at this stage. From it comes our number 27 song, which had been hanging around our charts for 14 weeks. It's Hot Stuff on the Retro Top 40.

0: the New Zealand Retro Weekly Top 40 Countdown, Hot Stuff, the late Donna Summer, a disco rock crossover is how it was described. And in fact, she won an award as the best rock performance by a female that year from the album Bad Girls. Our countdown continues shortly.
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1: Kia ora. I'm Darren Mills, and here are some of the news stories and events from around the world back in September of 1979. On the 1st of September, the Australian rock band NXS performed its first concert under that name, having been formed in 1977 by Andrew, John and Tim Farris as the Farris Brothers. They briefly performed as the Vegetables in 1978. The group, though, adopted its current name, NXS, shortly before playing at the Ocean Beach Hotel in New South Wales on the 1st of September 1979. On September 5, computer maker IBM and the recorded music maker MCA announced a joint venture, Disco Vision Associates, to manufacture a less expensive system for video discs and players. Also on September 5, Britain said farewell to Lord Earl Mountbatten, the first member of the British royal family to be assassinated. He was assassinated by Irish guerrillas on the 27th of August, with the most solemn funeral seen in London since that of Sir Winston Churchill in 1965. Kings, admirals and generals from all over the world assembled for a ceremony reflecting Lord Mountbatten's career as an Allied leader in World War II, a major figure of the British Empire as the last Viceroy of India and head of Britain's armed forces in peace. He was the maternal uncle of the Duke of Edinburgh, Prince Philip, and the second cousin, once removed, of the reigning Queen, Elizabeth II. September 7, the first cable sports channel, ESPN, was launched in America. September 9, Tracy Austin, a 16-year-old professional tennis star, became the youngest person to win the US Open when she defeated Chris Evert Lloyd in straight sets, 6-4, 6-3, and also that year, 20-year-old John McEnroe became the youngest man to win the tournament when he beat Vitas Gerulaitis in straight sets 7-5, 6-3, 6-3. September the 12th, the eruption of Mount Etna, the volcano in Italy, killed at least 9 tourists and severely injured 12 others. And September the 29th, Pope John Paul II began his 3-day visit to the Republic of Ireland. And that was just some of the news making headlines and events from around the world back in September of 1979. I'm Darren Mills, and now it's back to the hits on the New Zealand Retro Weekly Top 40 with Rob Walker.
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3: Number 26.
2: Oh, such a cool song in our number 26 position. It's actually from the debut album from Ricky Lee Jones. Chuck E is, in fact, Chuck E. Wise, a friend of hers, a friend of Tom Waits. Who knew? Chuck E's in love.

0: Chucky's in love with this little girl. That's Ricky Lee Jones from her debut album, Ricky Lee Jones, holding steady at number 13 this week.
1: Number 25.
0: One of my favourite bands appeared on the music scene in 1979, a group of musicians who were studio musicians. In other words, playing the backing tracks for some very successful artists over the later part of the 1970s and into the 1980s, even after forming the band Toto. They formed upon a suggestion that they were so good they should form their own band. And from their debut album and number 25 song, it's Georgie Porgy, it's Toto.
1: Number 25.

0: The New Zealand Retro Weekly Top 40 Countdown, Toto and Georgie Porgy at number 25. They'd been in the chart for 9 weeks. Cheryl Lynn providing the female vocals in that song.
1: 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And it's September 1979.
2: Number 24.
0: Joe Jackson appears in our chart in our number 24 position with a song that he says he wrote as a bit of a joke. If you remember the Shangri-La's Leader of the Pack, there's a line in that song that says, "Is she really going out with him?" That's where he got the inspiration for his song, number 24.

0: Joe Jackson, is she really going out with him? Yeah, the song has been on our chart for 6 weeks. At number 24 this week, the album looks sharp at number 25. We're in 1979. It is September and it's New Zealand. We'll continue with our countdown shortly.
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3: Welcome back to our countdown. We're in September of 1979 for this week's countdown. And crikey, what a schmaltzy song in our number 23 position from Charlie Rich and Janie Fricke. Yes, Crooners Unite. On My Knees at 23.

0: Well, the same variety as the spice of life, On My Knees, from the late Charlie Rich and Janie Fricky, hit number 23. The song had been in the chart for 8 weeks. I can remember my granddad singing that song at the top of his voice.
1: Number 22.
0: Hey, at number 22 in this week's countdown comes a song from Elton John from an album called The Tom Bell Sessions. It didn't include his band and it didn't include Bernie Taupin. In fact, a whole different production team. It was recorded in 1977 but not released until 1979. From it comes this song, Mama Can't Buy You Love, at 22.

0: the New Zealand Retro Weekly Top 40 Countdown. The song recorded 2 years earlier but released in 1979. Mama Can't Buy You Love from Elton John. The song had been in our chart for 5 weeks at this stage. This week, number 22.
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0: When the Electric Light Orchestra were recording an album called Discovery, Geoff Lynne decided there weren't enough loud ones on the album. His words, not mine. Which is why he recorded this song, pushing it into the audio compressor as hard as it would go. It's Don't Bring Me Down at

0: Number 21 on the New Zealand Retro Weekly Top 40 Countdown, including a made-up word called Groose, which he just used because it fitted. But I don't know. Don't Bring Me Down, number 21 from the album Discovery, our number 7 album this week on our album chart. Our countdown continues in a moment as we reach into the top 20 from this week of September of 1979.
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2: Alcoholics Anonymous meet twice a week, Monday afternoons at 4:30 or Thursday nights at 7:30 at the Lighthouse Church on the corner of Normanby and Parori Streets with entry off the Parori Street end. 027 212 2148. 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
0: In the immortal words of Bon Jovi. Yes, we're halfway there. We're halfway through this week's countdown. The New Zealand Retro Weekly Top 40 Countdown this week of September. It's 1979, right at the end of the 70s, just about to grow up and turn into the 1980s. Let's get back into our countdown.
4: Number 20.
0: Well, at number 20 comes a song from an artist from California who had an Italian name, and he became famous in Australia. In fact, a bit of a sex symbol after he appeared on the Australian version of Countdown, wearing, quote, a figure-hugging outfit with brown leather trousers, while miming into a wind machine, making his long hair flow. There you go. Get used to it. Roger Medeiros at number 20.

You better get used to it. Roger Vidouris at number 20 this week on our countdown, back in 1979. The song had been in our chart for 7 weeks. The sad part of Roger Vidouris' life is he died really young. He died at the age of 48.

0: Entendre is what they call it. If I said you had a beautiful body, will you hold it against me? Up from number 28 to number 19 on this week's countdown in 1979, the Bellamy Brothers had been in our chart for 6 weeks with that song.
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0: We go Kiwi for our number 18 song from Tina Cross, who arrived on our TV screens in 1978 when she made appearances on Ready to Roll, where she would sing, well, the popular hits of the day. It's how it was done back in 1978. But then in 1979, she had 4 singles of her own, including this one, Everybody, Let's Dance at number 18. It's Tina Cross.

0: 1979 disco music performed Kiwi style. Yes, Tina Cross and Everybody Let's Dance or Dance. It depends where you are in the world. The song has been on our chart for 9 weeks at this stage, down from number 14 to number 18.
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0: Well, it's a song written by Bernard Edwards and Nile Rodgers from Chic, one of the first hits they wrote for anybody else in the band.

0: number 17, and We Are Family. Sister Sledge, been in the chart for 9 weeks, comes from an album that was sitting at number 46 on our album chart of the same name, and had only been in the chart for about 2 weeks at this stage. What a song. Stand by, we'll check in with our news desk and Darren Mills in just a moment.
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4: I'm Darren Mills, and here are some of the news stories and events from here in New Zealand. Back in September of 1979, on the 8th and 9th of September, Wellington politicians and staff finally moved into the Beehive, 2 years after the Queen had officially opened the new executive wing. On the 11th of September, on the big screen, the Australian film Mad Max was shown. The film had originally been banned by the New Zealand chief censor. However, the Film Censorship Board of Review overturned the ban. A reviewer described the movie as having all of the moral uplift of Mein Kampf. The movie, starring Mel Gibson, was described as a dark and violent movie, but has since been widely praised for the quality of the stunt work and was among the finalists at the 1979 Australian Film Awards for Best Film, Best Director and Best Original Screenplay. And on the 20th of September, the New Zealand Federation of Labour held a 24-hour general strike to protest government intervention in the Drivers' Award. Around 300,000 workers, mainly in the manufacturing and transport industries, participated in the strike. And that was just some of the news-making headlines and events here in New Zealand back in September of 1979. I'm Darren Mills, and now it's back to the hits on the New Zealand Retro Weekly Top 40 Countdown with Rob Walker.
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5: Number 16.
0: John Stewart was one of the members of the Kingston Trio. Crikey, that's going back some time, isn't it? But he was solo in 1979, and when he recorded the song, he included a guitarist by the name of Lindsay Buckingham and a backing vocalist called Stevie Nicks. It's gold! John Stewart at number 16.

The New Zealand Retro Weekly Top 40 Countdown with John Stewart and Gold. That song has been in a chart for 5 weeks. Moving up to number 16 this week. He died quite young too. He was only 68 years of age. He was diagnosed with the early stages of Alzheimer's disease in 2007. He died in 2008 where he suffered a stroke. Another artist who's no longer with us is in our number 15 position. Now, the man's name was Randy Van Wormer, but he changed it to Van Warmer. He wrote this song inspired by two events that happened at the same time. First, a car that he'd loved and used for years broke down on his way to work, and he was experiencing a devastating breakup with a girlfriend, so he wrote this song. Just when I needed you most, Randy Van Wormer, number 15. You

0: gave to me just when I needed you most, Randy Van Warmer, on our chart at number 15 back in September of 1979. And he left us at the tender age of 48.
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2: Number 14.
0: Well, can you believe it? 1979 was when the Police appeared on the music scene with an album called Atlantis D'Amour, which was their debut album. And just before the album was released, they released the song from it. Here is Sting talking to CBS's Sunday Morning about his feelings about the song all these years later.
3: Does it bug you to have to go, you know, when people shout out Roxanne or shout out Message in a Bottle or any of that stuff, which you've probably sung a thousand times?
4: I'm delighted to sing Roxanne every night. My job is to sing a song I may have written 45 years ago with the same curiosity about it that I had the morning I wrote it. I'm still looking for incremental changes, adjustments that I can make, discovery. It's like a jazz player will play a standard and you'll start and you'll recognize it, and then the jazz player will explore the possibilities. I'm still doing that with my songs that I wrote many years ago. So I don't feel like I'm trying to recreate some museum artifact, you know, and perfectly at all. It's just the beginning. And so, yeah, I sing Roxanne. I always find something different. And maybe the listener does not detect that. Mm. My musicians do, and I do, but that is my search.
0: It's Roxanne, the Police at 14.
5: Roxanne!

0: number 14 on this week's New Zealand Retro Weekly Tom Footy Countdown, Roxanne from The Police, from the album Atlantos Demore, the album at number 16, the song at number 14, of course, the song also famous for the opening chord, would you call it that, played on the piano, which was Sting sitting on it and playing that chord with his bum. Our countdown continues in just a moment.
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2: Welcome back to the countdown. At number 13 this week in September of 1979 was a song from the original band of Ray Parker Jr. The band was called Radio, yeah, but with a Y in it. On our chart at number 13 this week with You Can't Change That.

13. The song had been in our chart for 11 weeks. That's pretty impressive. They had a couple of more hits over the next couple of years before they quietly broke up. And, well, yes, Ray Parker Jr. went on to have a very successful solo career. Number 12. A songwriter by the name of Evan Stevens followed the producer of Dr. Hook into the studio toilet one day and sang him a song. This was the only way he could get his attention. That song became

0: To Hawking, When You're in Love with a Beautiful Woman at number 12 after spending 13 weeks in the chart. It's such a good song. Down there from number 10. And of course, we lost the lead singer Dennis LeCourtier just a little while ago. In May of this year, he passed away at the age of 76.
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0: Number 11. Now, we played a song written by the members of Chic earlier on in the countdown, We Are Family from Sister Sledge, but they're on the chart with their own hit at number 11 in September of 1979 is Good Times. It's

0: The New Zealand Retro Weekly Top 40 Countdown. That song from Chic, Good Times, was played at roller discos around the world in 1979. Can you remember going round and round and round on the roller skating rink as we did in 1979? That's when the trends peaked. It was heaps of fun. And that song got played all the time. This week, number 11. We're in 1979. Our countdown continues with our top 10 not that far away.
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0: We are into our final hour of this week's countdown, this week of September of 1979. Get packed full of good stuff from here to our number one song. Let's get back into it, shall we?
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0: Hey, at number 10 comes quite possibly the party song of the year from Earth, Wind & Fire, with the emotions in the song. And another track from the album I Am, a number 9 album, it's of course Boogie Wonderland at number 10.

number 10 on this week's New Zealand Retro Weekly Top 40 Countdown, Earth, Wind & Fire. With the emotions and Boogie Wonderland, I've lost count of how many night spots and nightclubs around, well, in fact, around the world renamed themselves to that following the success of that song. So good. It's a cheesy song in our number 9 position, but it was meant to be. Here's the background. Frederick Knight wrote the song for an 11-year-old called Stacey Lattisaw to sing, and it was meant to be a simple teeny bopper tune about children using the telephone. But Lattisaw signed with a different record company, leaving the song without a singer. So he turned to Anita Ward, a former school teacher from Memphis who was trying to break into the music industry. It turned out to be a hit. Let's ring my bell, Anita Ward at number 9.

0: number 9 on this week's New Zealand Retro Weekly Top 40 Countdown. Anita Ward's Ring My Bell. It's been in our chart for 10 weeks at this stage. Down from number 6 to number 9.
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0: When Donna Summer wrote our number 8 song and presented it to her record company, the record company didn't want to record it. In fact, they suggested it was too rocky for Donna Summer and wanted to give it to Cher. Well, Donna Summer said to the head of the label, Neil Bogart, "Look, I love Cher, but she can't have my song right now." Fair call. It's Bad Girls. It's Donna

0: Talk about bad girls. That's Donna Summer at number 8, the title track to her number 8 album as well.
1: Ooh, Synergy.
0: Yeah, great song. The song was inspired by a real event. She had a secretary called Nellie Prestwood who was threatened with arrest by police in Sunset Boulevard because they thought she was a street worker. But she was just dressed to the nines. Stand by, our countdown continues in just a moment.
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0: Number 7. Mighty-o then. Hey, at number 7 comes a song that's been hanging around in our Top 40 for 17 weeks back in 1979. Down from number 4 to number 7, it's Racing. It's Lay Your Love on Me.

0: Baby, Lay Your Love On Me. That's Racy at number 7. The song had been at number 1, it then drops down to number 4 this week at number 7. The song been on a chart for 17 weeks. It's so catchy, it's ridiculous. Well, back in 1979, I was painting my face to look like a member of the rock band Kiss. Yeah, I was a big fan. And in 1979, they'd released an album called Dynasty. It had been in our album chart for 2 weeks at this stage, and from it comes this big hit at number 6. Before we play it, here's Gene Simmons on what he thinks about the song.
1: Paul Stanley comes in and he says, did you write any songs? I go, oh yeah, I got one called Almost Human. Yeah, how's it go? I'm almost human, I can't help feeling strange. Yeah, that's cool, that's your Gene song. How about you, Paul? He goes, oh, I got one. I go, tonight. Oh, that's cool. Yeah, what's the next line? I'm gonna give it all to you. Oh yeah, I know what it means. I know exactly what you mean. Yeah, in the darkness. Love that. There's something I want to do. Yeah, I know what that something is. Wow, that's a cool song. Okay, what's my part? Do, do, do, do, do, do, do, do. You're killing me. Really?
2: No.
1: Do, do. I'm going to sing like my grandmother. Do, do. I hate playing that song today.
2: Oh,
1: stadiums
2: really?
1: Full of people jump up and down like biblical locusts and, you know, stuff. They go nuts with tattoos and grills on it.
2: Yeah.
1: All jumping up and down and going, do, do, do, do, do, kill me now. It's still to this day, I hate
2: never
1: that
2: grew
1: song.
2: On you.
1: Well, I do. How about you sing that song? You're a girl. I want to sing guy stuff.
2: Yeah, I understand that.
1: Thank you.
0: I Was Made for Loving You, Kiss at number 6.

0: I Was Made for Loving You, Baby. Yes, that's Kiss at number 6. The song had been in our chart for 4 weeks in 1979, up from number 8. I still love the song to this day. As a Kiss fan, I was also blissfully unaware that the Catman, Peter Criss, actually didn't play on the song. But, you know, did we care? No, we didn't know.
1: This is the NZ Retro Weekly Top 40, and it's September 1979.
0: Hey, number 5 comes a sad song from Robert John. Now, this song was pretty new. It had only been out for 2 weeks. Entered the chart the previous week at number 11. It crept up to number 5 this week in 1979. It's Sad Eyes.

Sad Eyes from Robert John on our New Zealand Retro Weekly Top 40 Countdown. The song at number 5 after being in the chart for a mere 2 weeks at this stage. Robert John no longer with us either. He died last year at the age of 79. Our countdown continues in a moment.

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5: Hey, welcome back to our countdown. This week of September of 1979 is where we are. And it's the history of pop music that was the subject of our number 4 song from an artist who went by the name of M, masterminded by Robin Scott, was meant to capture the evolution of music and radio tunes from the 50s right up to the late 70s. It's pop music. It's

0: Everybody's talking about pop music. That's in at number four. The song you've been in our chart for 8 weeks, down from number three.
1: Number three.
0: Well, this is where an American rock band called The Knack enters the music scene with their debut release. You see, Doug Feiger from the band had met 17-year-old Sharona Alperin, and she was the inspiration behind My Sharona, The Knack.

0: Misha Rona from The Mac at number 3 on this week's countdown. The song inspired by a real person. Her name is Sharona Alperin. And in fact, she owns the domain mysharona.com. It's her website. She's a real estate agent now. And boy, I had a look at the website, and the first property that popped up was worth $17.5 million.
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2: And it's September 1979.
0: Number 2. I think it might be time to break out the tissues. And I'll tell you why. It was a sad scene in a movie called Watership Down, an animated movie, you might remember it, from 1978. Mike Batt wrote this tune for the movie and chose Art Garfunkel to sing Bright Eyes at number 2.

0: Number two in Bright Eyes from Art Garfunkel. Oh, what a sad scene that was in the movie. If you've seen it, you'll know what I'm talking about. Movie Watership Down. It was included in Art Garfunkel's Fate for Breakfast album and number two album this week. Stand by. Our number one song is just around the corner from this week of September of 1979.
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0: Alrighty, it's time to bring you your number one song. This was the biggest selling song of this week of September in 1979 here in New Zealand. Before we play it, a quick mention of our number one album. And it was a new entry straight into the number one position on the album chart over here from Led Zeppelin, In Through the Outdoor. What an album. Alright, Ezra, push that button. Well, it's the second entry in this week's countdown for Racy, a song written by Nicky Chinn and Mike Chapman. It's Some Girls at number one.

0: The New Zealand Retro Weekly Top 40 Countdown with our number one song. This week, back in 1979. Some girls will, some girls won't. What do they? What are they? I've no idea. From Racy, it had been in the chart for 7 weeks at this stage. That's our countdown. I hope you enjoyed it. A look back, way back in time to 1979. Thanks Rick Perry, Darren Mills, Dan O'Day, LA Force Productions and Radio Express. But especially thank you to the local independent stations across the country, as well as in Rarotonga, Australia, the USA and the UK. We've got a Facebook page, NZ Retro 40 is what you look for. You can listen to this show again on our archives page online. Here's where you go, absoundbites.co.nz. You can listen to previous shows as well. Now, we're going to head to next week. This will be exciting. We're looking at the charts of New Zealand of September of 2001. Thanks to me old mate Azza for putting the show together. Until next week, look after yourself. You know I worry about you. My name's Rob Walker and I'm out of here.
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longer, and there's so much more yet to be told. 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